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4: 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Yes my baby. 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

0: Assalamu alaikum wa rahmatullahi wa barakatuh. 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
5: 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We welcome him. Our Deputy Chairman, Western Region, Dr. Kamaya, represented us very well, and we thank you so much. 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
4: 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And yeah, but we are working out a way to coordinate with the Minister of Local Government to see how this can be handled in a better way.
2: Batalo kuvayo na ayogera ku nsonga za Minister Balam Barugahare. 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
5: Have also seen ministers moving around the country arresting teachers and civil servants. We've also seen some presidential advisors. They've also been moving around. I wonder if the Inspectorate of Government and the IGG is coordinating with all of these to ensure that prosecution does happen. That if a minister or a presidential advisor arrests a teacher for collecting money from parents, a district engineer for failing to account for 10 million or whatever the case might be, do you coordinate as the lead agency for these prosecutions to happen? Because if prosecution does not happen, then it will be seen as showbiz just for the media, that people will be put on handcuffs and by end of day they've been released and not much happens. So are we following up to be sure we are fighting corruption?
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6: These petitions are from people who call themselves whistleblowers. They are saying they have followed up cases where they provided information to IGG, the office of the IGG, and according to what they hear and what they have seen in the courts and published by the IGG, that indeed IGG has made the recoveries. But they have failed to know where to present their petitions. And I'm referring to them as petitions because that's the language in which they were worded. And I wanted to learn from the Inspectorate of Government, now from the IGG, what is occasioning this? Because the law, when we cross-checked back within the law, the Whistleblowers Act provides that whoever provides information that leads to recovery of funds, that whistleblower is entitled to, I think, 5%. And that is a provision of the law.
2: Mokwanukula, umyuka wakariso liso wa government, Antino Mugisha. 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
7: About whistleblowers. Now we have a problem. Right, Honorable Speaker, sometimes these whistleblowers blow their own whistles. They report to us or don't. The law provides the procedure in which you, as a whistleblower, who you must whistleblow to. Yes, you cannot whistleblow in the media and say I'm a whistleblower. The law has a procedure, and I'm going to ask legal to set that procedure. Who are you supposed to whistleblow to? You're not going to find a journalist and whistleblower and say, I have whistleblown. First of all, for your own safety, but also for the integrity of the investigation. It's important that whistleblowers get to know who they whistleblow to.
2: Eyo nga tuvuddeyo, polisi wano mu ggwanga evuddeyo n'esambajja mawulire agabadde gayitingana mu mpapula ez'amawulire ez'enjawulo ne ku mikutu egy'enjawulo nga galaga nti polisi eri mu kuyingiza abasirikale. 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
9: There was an error, there was some evidence left out. We pleaded for the court to give us maybe a room to do more supplementary, something that court did not allow. So we chose really to throw this away. I think that's what can be best answered by the court or the judicial officials about the time frame. Not made the petition.
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